0: Hey, it's Wendy and Keith on MyFM, and the question of the day, have you checked your nuts?
1: Wendy, I'm married. Also, I think I know what you're talking about. And yes, I have.
0: I was going to say, get your mind out.
1: I check them all the time. And obviously, Wendy's talking about the lug nuts on your car. Because we're into a tire change season. I unfortunately still haven't got mine changed over yet. But I know I'm working on it. But the main thing to do, especially if you're changing your tires at home, is to make sure that you're torquing them enough to make sure that they stay on. Because every year, like the two times a year, the OPP always talks about that there's an abundance of people's tires falling off or like
0: scary.
1: Flying across the highway. It's insane to even imagine. Like, just imagine a big bouncing tire coming at you.
0: Yeah, that's terrifying.
1: Yeah, it's because people do them at home. They don't have like a torque gun or a torque wrench, and they just kind of, you know, cross your fingers and hope you've done it enough.
0: But even like a lot of tire places, when they do it for you, they'll say, come back in 2 weeks and we'll torque them for free. Like, just because they want to make sure that everything's tight.
1: Yeah, exactly. So keep it

0: right. Keep it tight and make sure that...
1: Yeah, check your nuts.
0: I couldn't have put it better myself.
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0: Keith and Wendy on MyFM, and we're doing the Mama Mashup because Mother's Day is coming up. If you don't have something for your mother, this could be your chance to win her something very, very nice. And if you haven't heard the Mama Mashup, it's stumping some people. Let's put it that way.
1: Let's play it now so people can try to have more chances to listen and figure it out. All right, Keith, now we're putting everyone else to the test with the names. You have to figure out the name of the band and the song title. But for you, I was wondering if we could do like an audio version of Pictionary right now.
0: Oh.
1: Yes. So I want you to sing back.
0: Oh, good.
1: Yeah, yes. Sing back in the order of the clips that we just played. Can you do that? There are five songs, and all you got to do is sing them. And maybe your...
0: All I have to do.
1: All you have to do. And maybe your lovely voice will help someone figure out what the songs are.
0: Thank you. Okay. Can't wait.
1: Whenever you're ready.
0: Okay, just play it for me one more time, and then I'll do it. Mama, mama,
1: No. Time out. You can't do the first one without the ooh.
0: That's not in there, Wendy.
1: Okay. Well, I want to hear it.
0: Yeah, you're giving away the song.
1: Okay, all right, fine, go.
0: From the top. Mama, mama, my mama. Then, what was the other one? My mama said, and then, Mamma Mia.
1: I think number three was a little wonky.
0: Was it the,
1: my mama? Okay. Yeah, sure. We'll leave it to the pros.
0: Clearly not me.
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10: Here's Lanark Leeds 3-day forecast from the MyFM Weather Center. Today we'll have a mix of sun and clouds with a high of 11. Tonight will be mainly cloudy with a few showers beginning late this evening with a low of plus 5. Tomorrow we can expect a few showers ending early in the morning, then clearing up with a high of 16. And Tuesday, cloudy with a chance of showers, high of 16. I'm Melissa Brosh with Lanark Leeds Breaking and Local News.

0: It's Keith and Wendy on MyFM, and this coming Wednesday is a very, very big one. If you're someone like me who doesn't normally eat a lot of fast food, really, Wednesday definitely going to be stopping by McDonald's because it's probably their biggest day of the year there.
1: I would say so, yeah. It's McHappy Day, and this is a great excuse to not only eat out because you're like, I don't want to cook, I'm tired.
0: Yep.
1: It gives you that excuse because you know you are supporting a really great cause.
0: And I mean, it just even the mention of going there and not having to like make dinner for my kids.
1: Yeah,
0: a couple happy meals,
1: and they'll love you for it. They get how excited when you say you're going to McDonald's. How excited are they?
0: Very excited, and yeah, they're chicken nugget fiends and fries. Like my daughter just loves fries, so this is a very big day for the entire household. And if you go, you can literally buy anything. Portion of the proceeds from every menu item are going to McHappy Day and supporting Ronald McDonald House Charities. So really, you can't go wrong. There's nothing that's like off limits or anything like that. You buy whatever it is you would normally buy, yet that goes and supports the whole day. Plus, they have like socks and a bunch of other cool stuff they're doing too at different locations.
1: Absolutely. And what if someone maybe like they're busy, they're stuck at work, if they can't make it to McDonald's, how can they support? Is there a way on like social media that they can support?
0: Yeah, I mean, if you've got like photo frames and stuff like that, they also do the McDonald's, like the McDelivery. I think there's like $0 McDelivery and a bunch of stuff too. So
1: yeah.
0: Definitely worth the checking out. And obviously, you know, everybody's budget's a little tight. If you were thinking about grabbing some fast food only one day this week, make sure that it's Wednesday.
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0: It's Keith and Wendy on MyFM, and that does it for us. Now, I was just waiting because the boss just walked out of here a couple minutes ago. Last week, you said you were going to be fired because of the whole...
1: Whoa. Fired is a little strong.
0: Okay, reprimanded harshly.
1: My wage would be docked.
0: Yes. So how did that all work out?
1: Because I might have got a little tickety-poo, like parking ticket.
0: Well, I didn't want to be the one to say it.
1: Yeah. I mean, just a parking ticket and might have forgot to pay it, and it was in the station vehicle, so they were all like... Can I say that about the bosses?
0: Oh, hello, boss. Very nice to see you. Apparently, you are still here. And what's that you're saying?
1: Pulling my collar.
0: He's got your paycheck. He's holding it up. And yeah.
1: He wants to increase my wage. Thank you.
0: No, I think. Wait. Oh, he just tore it up.
1: Oh, no.
0: Sorry about
1: that.
0: Well,
1: I mean, we were back. I'm back in the good books. I don't know about now. Just if my bosses are listening, thank you. Appreciate your forgiveness. And I'll try not to get another parking ticket. Whether it's in my vehicle, station vehicle, we're going to be what they call a good girl from now on.
0: We'll find out if that holds true.

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1: The music, the news, the energy. 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

0: Michael Bublé on MyFM. Hey, it's Emily. Well, we are a week away from Mother's Day. And did you know you could win Mom a $500 local shopping spree by guessing these five songs? 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Coming up, we're also going to be chatting about some ideas for Mom that aren't just the same old, same old. So make sure to stay tuned for that. 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
4: 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Trinity United Church in Smiths Falls launches its annual mushroom compost sale May 9th at the Real Deal store parking lot. 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

0: 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Hey, it is Emily. Well, let's chat about mom and some great ideas for mom for Mother's Day. If your mom is into plants, a great one is to get her something from a local nursery, a local garden center, and get her a nice plant that she can either maybe hang on her porch, or if she has a balcony, maybe you can get her something that she can have indoors if she has something inside. But getting her a nice plant, because every time she looks at that plant, she's going to think about you. If your mom is into nails and getting her nails done, treat her to getting her manicure or pedicure or both to a nice local salon. Maybe she can get that done and treat herself. Or better yet, go visit mom. Give her a call. Mom loves to hear from you on Mother's Day. That goes a long way. We're going to talk about some other ideas coming up. If you have your own, 855-WINMYFM.
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6: Here's Lanark Leeds 3-day forecast from the MyFM Weather Center. Tonight will be mainly cloudy with a few showers beginning late this evening with a low of plus 5. Tomorrow we can expect a few showers ending early in the morning, then clearing up with a high of 16. And Tuesday, cloudy with a chance of showers, high of 16. I'm Melissa Brush with Lanark Leeds Breaking and Local News.

FM. It is Emily talking Mother's Day ideas. Mother's Day just a week away, so make sure you're getting those gifts now. Well, if mom likes jewelry, you can go something on a personalized route. Maybe it is the birthstones of her kids, or maybe it has something inscribed on the jewelry, something that speaks to mom herself, something that is not just one thing that says mom or an M or heart, something that she would speak to your mom. So think of those ideas. Another thing, though, for mom as well, too, is maybe you want to treat her to dinner. Go make your mom supper, something that she loves, or take her out for dinner for something that she likes. Another idea, too, is giving mom an experience as well. Tickets to an event that she would enjoy, whether that be music or even going to go see a play or going to go to a movie. Those are some other ideas as well. So what are you getting your mom for Mother's Day? Give me some ideas. 855-WIN-MY-FM. In the car. You're sitting

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It's Emily. Well, one happiness expert says taking micro risks is what is key to a meaningful and successful life, because they can help you with compound interest, like having habits, consistently doing this over time to help build confidence and character. Rewiring your brain helps you shift from that kind of your brain is on high alert, having a threat mindset to a challenge mindset. It helps you overcome anxiety, especially social anxiety. Also, too, growth over comfort. So those little things where you're kind of just comfortable being whatever, stuck in that one little mindset, you kind of help you do more things in life. Well, the question is, though, Emily, what is a micro risk? We'll talk about what they are coming up.

0: Please take a moment to visit our sponsors and whenever possible, buy local.
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0: it's Emily. What is a micro risk? Well, it is asking for help. Sometimes we are not wanting to ask for help, but those little things can go a long way. Also, too, the one question rule, pledging to ask at least one question in a meeting where you usually would maybe not say anything. Sharing unfinished work. Sometimes to us, we want to hide that project till it's perfect, but getting some feedback can help too. Small social acts like starting a conversation with a stranger or speaking up about a non-work topic. Vulnerability also, admitting the little things like saying, hey, I was wrong about that. That also helps too. So those are what micro risks are. And like some happiness experts say, that's the key to a successful and meaningful life. Now you know. Coming up, we are going to see what's going on around town.
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7: Here's Lanark Leeds 3-day forecast from the MyFM Weather Center. Tonight will be mainly cloudy with a few showers beginning late this evening with a low of plus 5. Tomorrow we can expect a few showers ending early in the morning, then clearing up with a high of 16. And Tuesday, cloudy with a chance of showers, high of 16. I'm Melissa Brush with Lanark Leeds Breaking and Local News.

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0: FM, you're out working at home station. It's Emily. Did you know you do this 250,000 times in a lifetime? What do you think that might be? That is yawning. Did you just yawn now that I've mentioned it? Yes, that's right. We yawn 250,000 times in a lifetime. Sometimes it feels like you do that per day when you just don't have enough caffeine in your system. Coming up, we're going to be talking about hobbies that women find the most and least attractive in men. We'll chat about that coming up.
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0: 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It is Emily. Well, there are hobbies that women find the most attractive in men. That is reading, playing an instrument, cooking, traveling, and artistic things like photography and painting. Well, guys, do you think that's true? Or also, too, if you're attracted to women, are those the most attractive things, too? Well, we're going to talk about the most least attractive hobbies men can have, according to women. We'll chat about that coming up.
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7: Here's Lanark Leeds' three-day forecast from the MyFM Weather Center. Tonight will be mainly cloudy with a few showers beginning late this evening with a low of plus 5. Tomorrow we can expect a few showers ending early in the morning, then clearing up with a high of 16. And Tuesday, cloudy with a chance of showers, high of 16. I'm Melissa Brush with Lanark Leeds' breaking and local news.

0: 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It's Emily. 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That is anything tied to excessive screen time, certain niche collections, and heavy partying. 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
0: 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We'll chat about why that is coming up after 7.

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0: 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It's Emily. Well, Simone Biles, she's in hot water because she was complaining about how things are so expensive. I mean, yeah, girl, they kind of are. But she was complaining about spending $23,000 on getting ready for a red carpet. I don't think that's very relatable for her followers. So I can see why people are like, hey, maybe, I don't know, touch grass. That's just my opinion.
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0: 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Hey, it's Emily. I want to know, do you wait till the long weekend to garden, or do you wait afterwards? I always have that rule of thumb. It is the May long weekend that you can put stuff in. You got to watch, though, for those frost warnings, because, you know, sometimes they still get those in May. 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
6: Here's Lanark Leeds 3-day forecast from the MyFM Weather Center. Tonight will be mainly cloudy with a few showers beginning late this evening with a low of +5. Tomorrow we can expect a few showers ending early in the morning, then clearing up with a high of 16. And Tuesday, cloudy with a chance of showers, high of 16. I'm Melissa Brush with Lanark Leeds Breaking and Local News.

0: FM. It's Emily. Tomorrow, yes, May the 4th, which may the force be with you, but also kicks off Mental Health Week here on My FM. We are going to be highlighting some great stories, so make sure you stay tuned to our local news for those stories. So be sure to keep an eye out for that, and let's chat about mental health. It's going to be breaking down that stigma that is around it. Let's learn some more coming up.
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0: Hey, it is Emily. That is all for me today. Don't forget, Jamie and Lorena will be joining you coming up tomorrow morning. Also, too, don't forget, we're kicking off Mental Health Week this week, so stay tuned for those stories as well.

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